Never thought that you was like this. 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I just spent a half a meal on a chandelier. Now you try and cut me off like a light switch. Try and stay in Ali, saying that you need some time to breathe. 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

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This ain't Gucci, this is

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1: Picking it up, loving, I'm living, so we turning up. Yeah, we turning it up.
2: Que mañana, en Antena 8.

Drink some margaritas by swinging blue lights. Listen to the mariachi play at midnight. Are you with me? Are you with me?